open up the phone lines for Request Hour, and let's play some music. Actually, wait, I do have a couple in right in front of me. So before I play the music, let's start with this one. Wishing our mom / Anna, Barbara Barger, a very happy birthday. Enjoy your day today. God bless and love you from your daughter Crystal and Peter and Jacob and Peter Jr. and Mason and Shannon and Rosalind and Russell. And the song request, or the artist request, was Celine Dion, Anything by Celine Dion. And I think we heard My Heart Will Go On enough. We're going to play The Power of Love. I think that's a good family song, The Power of Love. So we're going to play that. So let me make sure my volume is up. And then we have some more birthday messages after that. So I'll let this song play, and then I'll do the rest of the birthday messages. So don't worry about your message not being heard right away. I'll do it after this song. So let me put up the volume. And here goes Celine Dion, Power of Love.

And that song was The Power of Love by Celine Dion. So happy birthday to Barbara Barger. That was your birthday song. All right. Let's see. This next message, I thought it was going to be a birthday message, but it's just a regular old message. But I'll play it anyway. Thank you for tuning in to KOTZ Radio 720 AM. Start off by saying that it is 4:10 in the afternoon. To Jeremiah Westlake here in town, please come by the house today, from Ramona. So Jeremiah Westlake, please visit Ramona. And then to Walter Thomas, good afternoon, come visit anytime, from Ramona. So Walter Thomas, visit Ramona anytime. So yeah, that's it for, oh, I didn't check the email. So let's check the email. That is not a birthday or song request. So we're up to date, folks. Let's keep those phone lines open, 442-3434 for request/birthday hour. And the email box is always open, message@kotz.org. All right, the time is 4:11. 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All right, what's next? Last Day on Earth by Biabadoobie. Here we go.

Welcome back to KOTZ Radio, 7:20 a.m. The time is 4:29 in the afternoon. It is Tuesday, August 11th, 2026. Coming up next is the extended weather forecast. Almost forgot, but I have the weather right in front of me, so quickly reminded. All right, so we're going to start with tomorrow's forecast. We're going to go into the western Arctic coast, Point Hope, Point Lay, and Cape Lisburn. Tomorrow, Wednesday, mostly cloudy, isolated rain showers, highs in the mid-50s, southeast winds to 10 miles per hour. Point Lay, scattered rain showers, highs in the mid-60s. Tomorrow night, mostly cloudy, lows around 50 degrees, light winds. Point Lay, scattered rain showers. Noatak Valley and Red Dog Mine. Tomorrow, scattered rain showers and isolated thunderstorms. Highs around 70 degrees, light winds. Tomorrow night, scattered rain showers, lows in the mid-50s. Light winds. Kivalina and Red Dog Dock. Tomorrow, scattered rain showers, highs around 60 degrees, light winds. Tomorrow night, mostly cloudy, lows around 50 degrees, light winds. Lower Kobuk Valley, Norvik, Selwick, Kiana. Tomorrow, scattered rain showers and isolated thunderstorms. Highs around 70 degrees. East winds to 10 miles per hour. Tomorrow night, scattered rain showers. Lows in the mid-50s. Light winds. Selwick, numerous rain showers. Baldwin Peninsula, forecast for Kotzebue. Tomorrow, scattered rain showers. Highs in the mid-60s, light winds. Tomorrow night, scattered rain showers, lows in the mid-50s, light winds. Northern Seward Peninsula, Buckland and Deering. Tomorrow, scattered rain showers and isolated thunderstorms. Highs in the mid-70s, light winds. Deering, scattered rain showers, highs in the mid-60s. Tomorrow night, numerous rain showers, lows in the mid-50s, south winds to 10 miles per hour. Deering, scattered rain showers. Upper Kobuk Valleys, Ambler, Shungnak, and Kobuk. Tomorrow, mostly cloudy, isolated thunderstorms, highs in the mid-70s, light winds. Tomorrow night, scattered thunderstorms, lows in the mid-50s, light winds. Kobuk, scattered rain showers. Southern Chukchi Seacoast, Shishmaref, and Diomed. Tomorrow, mostly cloudy, isolated rain showers, highs around 60 degrees, light winds. Diomed, highs around 50 degrees, south winds to 15 miles per hour. Tomorrow night, scattered rain showers, lows around 50 degrees, north winds to 10 miles per hour. Diomed, south winds to 10 miles per hour. All right, on to current conditions in the villages, updated at the top of the hour. Starting with Kotzebue. Kotzebue's foggy, 57 degrees. Southwest wind, 6 miles per hour, feels like 56 degrees. Kivalina, mostly cloudy, 56 degrees. West winds, 8 miles per hour, feels like 54 degrees. Nome, mostly cloudy, 55 degrees. Southwest wind, 6 miles per hour, feels like 53 degrees. Point Hope, cloudy skies, 51 degrees, south winds 10 miles per hour, feels like 47 degrees. Point Lay, cloudy skies, 59 degrees,
Northwest winds 11 miles per hour. Feels like 57 degrees. Red Dog Mine, mostly cloudy, 63 degrees. Southeast winds 4 miles per hour. Feels like 63 degrees. Selwick, clear skies, 71 degrees. Northeast winds 3 miles per hour. Feels like 71. Shishmaref, cloudy skies, 53 degrees. North winds 5 miles per hour. Feels like 51 degrees. Kiana, mostly clear skies, 72 degrees. Calm winds, feels like 72. Ambler, clear skies, 73 degrees. Veering winds, 3 miles per hour. Feels like 73. Deering, foggy skies, 55 degrees. North wind 6 miles per hour. Feels like 53 degrees. Narvik, hazy skies, 71 degrees. South winds 4 miles per hour. Feels like 71. No attack, all defense. Mostly cloudy skies, 68 degrees. South winds 9 miles per hour. Feels like 68 degrees. Shungnak, shout out Shungnak, clear skies and veering winds 3 miles per hour. No temperature reading. All right, now let's move back to Kotzebue for low tide and high tide today in Kotzebue. Low tide was at 2:30 p.m. where it was 0 feet. High tide will be at 8:20 p.m. where it will be 0.3 feet. High tide at 8:21 p.m. and it will be 0.3 feet high. And for the last time, the next tide is high tide at 8:20. All right, sunrise and sunset for today and tomorrow in Kotzebue. The sun rose this morning at 6:06 a.m. It's going to set tonight at 11:41 p.m. That's going to give us 17 hours, 35 minutes, and 6 seconds of daylight. That's 8 minutes, 9 seconds shorter than yesterday. Tomorrow, the sun will rise at 6:10 a.m., and it will set at 11:37 p.m. Tomorrow's daylight will be 17 hours, 27 minutes, flat, so 17 hours, 27 minutes, even, and that will be 8 minutes and 6 seconds shorter than today in terms of daylight. All right, that's going to do it for the weather for this hour. It is 4:37 p.m. Let's open up those phone lines, 442-3434, and those emails, message at kotz.org for request / birthday hour. Anything else? No, I got all the messages read out. 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All right, what song do we got next? Whitney Houston, the artist, of course, Greatest Love of All. That's coming up next. Here we go. And my volume's on. All right, thanks for tuning in.

She's the best thing in his life. Why she worships the ground that he walks on. She waits up for him at night and worries until he's safely home. She always believes his stories about working overtime. And in 20 years beside him, cheating's never crossed her mind. Oh, but it crossed his early last summer. In the person of a neighbor, she still calls her friend. And with a little push from drinking one too many one night in the fall, he gave in. And now, he wishes he could stop himself, but there's no easy way. So he lays down with his lover in silence.

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He knew that he was playing a game he could never win. But you know, forbidden fruit is sweet. Why, it was sweet enough to make him risk it all again.

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3: 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It is 5:29 in the evening. My name is Roy, your afternoon announcer. What's today's date? It's Tuesday, August 11th, 2026. Coming up next is the extended weather forecast. Let's see, but I do have a message, just a little shout out. Jeremiah Westlake here in town, please come by the house today from Ramona. So Jeremiah Westlake, please visit Ramona. And to Walter Thomas, come visit Ramona anytime. So Walter Thomas, visit Ramona anytime. Okay, got that out the way. Now we can go into the forecast for tomorrow. Tomorrow's forecast in the Western Arctic Coast, Point Hope, Point Lay, and Cape Lisburn. 2 points in the Cape. Tomorrow, Wednesday, mostly cloudy, isolated rain showers, highs in the mid-50s, southeast winds to 10 miles per hour. Point Lay, scattered rain showers, highs in the mid-60s. Tomorrow night, mostly cloudy, lows around 50 degrees, light winds. Point Lay, scattered rain showers. Noatak Valley and Red Dog Mine. Tomorrow, scattered rain showers and isolated thunderstorms. Highs around 70 degrees, light winds. Tomorrow night, scattered rain showers, lows in the mid-50s, light winds. Kivalina and Red Dog Dock. Tomorrow, scattered rain showers, highs around 60 degrees, light winds. Tomorrow night, mostly cloudy, lows around 50 degrees, light winds. Lower Kobuk Valley, Norvik, Selawik, Kayena. Tomorrow, scattered rain showers and isolated thunderstorms. Highs around 70 degrees. East winds to 10 miles per hour. Tomorrow night, scattered rain showers. Lows in the mid-50s. Light winds. Selawik, numerous rain showers. Baldwin Peninsula forecast for Kotzebue. Tomorrow, scattered rain showers. Highs in the mid-60s. Light winds. Tomorrow night, scattered rain showers, lows in the mid-50s, light winds. Northern Seward Peninsula, Buckland and Deering. Tomorrow, scattered rain showers and isolated thunderstorms, highs in the mid-70s, light winds. Deering, scattered rain showers, highs in the mid-60s. Tomorrow night, numerous rain showers, lows in the mid-50s, south winds to 10 miles per hour. Deering, scattered rain showers. Upper Kobuk Valleys, Ambler, Shungnak, and Kobuk. Tomorrow, mostly cloudy, isolated thunderstorms, highs in the mid-70s, light winds. Tomorrow night, scattered thunderstorms, lows in the mid-50s, light winds. Kobuk, scattered rain showers. Southern Chukchi Seacoast, Shishmaref, and Diomede. Tomorrow, mostly cloudy, isolated rain showers, highs around 60 degrees, light winds. Diomede, highs around 50 degrees, south winds to 15 miles per hour. Tomorrow night, scattered rain showers, lows around 50 degrees, north winds to 10 miles per hour. Diomede, south winds to 10 miles per hour. Now we go on to current conditions in the villages, updated at the top of the hour, starting with Kotzebue. Kotzebue is foggy. Did I update? Yeah, I updated. It's 5 o'clock hour. Yeah. Kotzebue's foggy, 56 degrees, southwest wind, 6 miles per hour, feels like 54 degrees. K Kivalina, partly cloudy, 56 degrees, west wind 7 miles per hour, feels like 54 degrees. And where do we go? Did I say Nome? Let's do Nome again. Nome is partly, mostly cloudy, 55 degrees, west winds 5 miles per hour, feels like 54. Okay, now we move on to Point Hope. Point Hope is cloudy, 51 degrees, south winds 8 miles per hour, feels like 48 degrees. Point Lay is cloudy, 60 degrees, north winds 9 miles per hour, feels like 58 degrees. Red Dog Mine is mostly cloudy, 63 degrees, southeast winds 4 miles per hour, feels like 63. Selwick, mostly clear skies, 72 degrees, north winds 3 miles per hour, feels like 72. Shishmaref, mostly clear skies, 55 degrees, north winds 5 miles per hour, feels like 54 degrees. Kiana, clear skies, 73 degrees, south winds 4 miles per hour, feels like 73 degrees. Ambler, clear skies, 72 degrees, west winds 4 miles per hour, feels like 72. Deering, cloudy skies, 55 degrees, north winds 4 miles per hour, feels like 54 degrees. Norvik, hazy skies, 71 degrees, southwest winds 7 miles per hour, feels like 71. No attack, all defense, partly cloudy skies, 68 degrees, south winds 6 miles per hour, feels like 68 degrees. And Shungnak, shout out Shungnak, clear skies and calm winds, no temperature reading. All right, on to high tide and low tide for today, or should I say low tide and high tide for today in Kotzebue. Low tide was at 2:30 p.m., where it was 0.0 feet, and high tide is next, where it will be, high tide is next at 8:20 p.m., where it will be 0.3 feet. High tide at 8:20, the next tide is at 8:20 p.m., high tide. Okie doke, said it three times, now it's lucky. All right, now for sunrise and sunset for today and tomorrow in Kotzebue. The sun rose this morning at 6:06 a.m., and it's going to set tonight at 11:41 p.m. That's going to give us 17 hours, 35 minutes, and 6 seconds of daylight. That's 8 minutes and 9 seconds less than yesterday. Tomorrow, the sun will rise at 6:10 a.m., and it will set at 11:37 p.m. That's going to give us tomorrow's total daylight 17 hours and 27 minutes flat. And that is 8 minutes and 6 seconds less than today. All right, we finished the weather for this hour. The time is 5:36 p.m. Coming up on the 6 o'clock hour, let's see, we have 6:01 NPR News, 6:06 National Native News, and then Newscast Extra. And let's see, and then, yeah, then we have a music break, and then at 6:30 will be the Yapathon, where we do the weather, the whatchamacallit weather, the Tundra Telegraph, bulletin board, and swap and shop. So stay tuned, don't go anywhere. 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
4: This is statewide news from Alaska Public Media. I'm Ava White. A Gustavus family sailboat suddenly sank in Glacier Bay National Park in late July. The family made it to shore soaked in their pajamas, then waited overnight for rescue. As KTOO's Alex Solomon reports, when they recovered the sailboat a few days later, they found something unusual, skin from a humpback whale.
5: Tanya Lewis has been a wildlife biologist at Glacier Bay National Park for decades, but on July 29, she wasn't venturing through the fjords for work. She was on vacation with her husband, Eric, and their 23-year-old, Lou, aboard their 25-foot sailboat named Windrush. They anchored in the cove next to Gloomy Knob for the night. They watched a humpback whale feeding nearby, which left the cove after a little while.
6: We had a beautiful dinner. We watched a wolf on the beach. We played a game in the cabin. And then Eric and I went to sleep.
5: But Lou says they stayed awake, reading in bed at the bow of the boat. Then, around 11:30 p.m.,
7: there was a gigantic thud, bang, loud crash sound, and the boat was pushed violently.
5: Lou yelled out, waking up their parents. Tanya and Eric got up and realized the boat was quickly sinking. Tanya says she grabbed a couple of synthetic sleeping bags and stuffed them in the dry bag backpack from their hike that day.
6: And then I grabbed our radio bag, I put that in there, and by then I was like thigh deep in water.
5: She says she didn't have time to grab life jackets. The family went to escape in their dinghy.
7: But it was still tied by the bow. And so as the ship was sinking, the dinghy started flooding with water.
5: While Lou bailed water out of the dinghy, Tanya says Eric managed to untie it from the sailboat.
6: And the boat basically disappeared from under him.
5: Tanya and Lou estimate the sailboat sank within 3 minutes of being struck. Eric started swimming, trying to pull his wife and kid to shore in the dinghy. But it was still full of water and unstable. He ended up flipping it while trying to get in. When they flipped it back over, it emptied enough for them to start rowing to shore. By then, Lou had started swimming toward the beach, carrying their phone in their teeth and the backpack. The family made it to shore at about the same time. It was nearly midnight. They were all barefoot and wearing thin, soaked clothing. Tanya dumped out the backpack and discovered some extra layers, most of which were wet.
6: And then this little emergency bag I carry everywhere. And I had put in a paperback book that my friend had sent me months ago.
5: Tanya tore out pages to start a fire.
6: Eric was shivering uncontrollably at that point. Lou was shivering, but not uncontrollably.
5: Tanya says she made a few Mayday calls on their personal radio and Park Service radio, but didn't get a response. After warming up by the fire for a while, she decided to row out of the cove to try to get a signal.
6: I was able to hit a repeater and talked to our emergency dispatch, but it was really poor communication.
5: At around 6:30 a.m., 7 hours after that giant crash, the Park Service arrived to pick them up. The harrowing part was over. Then came the search for answers. Over the weekend, Eric headed back out with a salvage crew to haul the sailboat to shore, patch it, and tow it back to Gustavus. Tanya says they found a massive puncture, large enough for someone to crawl through, in the hole on the starboard side.
6: I was helping Eric muck out the rest of the stuff from inside. And he was like, what is this? It stinks. And it was these huge chunks of whale skin.
5: Tanya gave some to her whale biologist colleagues who confirmed that. Reflecting on the near-death experience, Tanya says she's grateful for her family and how everyone sprang into action to keep from drowning or freezing to death. But although they had an emergency bag, which she says really saved them, she says she wishes they had discussed beforehand what they would do in that scenario. Now they know. In Juneau, I'm Alex Solomon.
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All you gotta do, honey, is kind of stand in one spot. Wiggle around just a little bit. And that's when you got it. Yeah. Now let's go one time. Hey!

0: 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It is Tuesday, August 11th, 2026. Coming up next is the Yapathon. We got the Whatchamacallit weather, and then we have the Tundra Telegraph, Bulletin Board, and Swap and Shop. So don't go anywhere. All right, starting with tomorrow's forecast in the western Arctic coast, Point Hope, Point Lay, and Cape Lisburn, 2 points and a cape. Tomorrow, Wednesday, mostly cloudy. Isolated rain showers, highs in the mid-50s, southeast winds to 10 miles per hour. Point Lay, scattered rain showers, highs in the mid-60s. Tomorrow night, mostly cloudy, lows around 50 degrees, light winds. Point Lay, scattered rain showers. Noatak Valley and Red Dog Mine. Tomorrow, Wednesday, scattered rain showers and isolated thunderstorms. Highs around 70 degrees, light winds. Tomorrow night, scattered rain showers, lows in the mid-50s, light winds. Kivalina and Red Dog Dock. Tomorrow, Wednesday, scattered rain showers, highs around 60 degrees, light winds. Tomorrow night, mostly cloudy, lows around 50 degrees, light winds. Lower Kobuk Valley, Narvik, Selawik, Kayana. Tomorrow, scattered rain showers and isolated thunderstorms, highs around 70 degrees, east winds to 10 miles per hour. Tomorrow night, scattered rain showers, lows in the mid-50s, light winds. Selawik, numerous rain showers. Baldwin Peninsula forecast for Kotzebue. Tomorrow, scattered rain showers, highs in the mid-60s, light winds. Tomorrow night, scattered rain showers, lows in the mid-50s, light winds. Northern Seward Peninsula, Buckland and Deering. Tomorrow, scattered rain showers and isolated thunderstorms, highs in the mid-70s, light winds. Deering, scattered rain showers, highs in the mid-60s. Tomorrow night, numerous rain showers, lows in the mid-50s, south winds to 10 miles per hour. Deering, scattered rain showers. Upper Kobuk Valleys, Ambler, Shungnak, and Kobuk. Tomorrow, mostly cloudy, isolated thunderstorms, highs in the mid-70s, light winds. Tomorrow night, scattered thunderstorms, lows in the mid-50s, light winds. Kobuk, scattered rain showers. Southern Chukchi Sea Coast, Shishmaref, and Diomede. Tomorrow, mostly cloudy, isolated rain showers, highs around 60 degrees, light winds. Diomede, highs around 50 degrees, south winds to 15 miles per hour. Tomorrow night, scattered rain showers, lows around 50 degrees, north winds to 10 miles per hour. Diomede, south winds to 10 miles per hour. Alright, now we move on to current conditions in the villages updated at the top of the hour. Starting with Kotzebue. Kotzebue right now is foggy, 55 degrees, west winds 3 miles per hour, feels like 55. Kivalina, mostly cloudy, 55 degrees, west winds 7 miles per hour, feels like 53 degrees. Nome, mostly clear skies, 53 degrees, west winds 9 miles per hour, feels like 50 degrees. Point Hope, cloudy skies, 51 degrees, south winds 9 miles per hour, feels like 47 degrees. Point Lay, clear skies, 67 degrees, east winds 6 miles per hour, feels like 67. Red Dog Mine, mostly cloudy skies, 63 degrees, southeast winds 4 miles per hour, feels like 63 degrees. Selawik, mostly cloudy, 71 degrees, calm winds, feels like 71. Shishmaref, mostly cloudy, 54 degrees, northeast wind, 7 miles per hour, feels like 52 degrees. And Cayenne, clear skies, 73 degrees. South winds, 4 miles per hour. Feels like 73 degrees. Ambler, clear skies, 74 degrees. Veering winds, 3 miles per hour. Feels like 74. Deering, mostly cloudy skies, 55 degrees. Northeast winds, 4 miles per hour. Feels like 54 degrees. Narvik, hazy skies, 71 degrees, west wind 6 miles per hour, feels like 71 degrees. No attack, all defense, mostly clear skies, 69 degrees, south winds 7 miles per hour, feels like 69 degrees. Shungnak, shout out Shungnak, clear skies over there and calm winds, but no temperature reading. Let's Google Shungnak real quick. Why not? Shungnak. What's their temperature? 70 degrees in Shungnak. All right. On to high tide and low tide, or should I say low tide and high tide today in Kotzebue. Low tide was at 2:30 p.m. where it was 0.0 feet. Next up is high tide at 8:20 p.m. where it will be 0.3 feet. High tide at 8:20. The next tide coming up is at 8:20 where it will be high tide. All right. Three times is enough. That's the lucky one. Lucky number. All right. Sunrise and sunset for today and tomorrow in Kotzebue. The sun rose this morning on Tuesday, August 11th, at 6:06 a.m. It's going to set tonight at 11:41 p.m. That's going to give us 17 hours, 35 minutes, and 6 seconds. That's 8 minutes and 9 seconds shorter than yesterday. Tomorrow, the sun will rise at 6:10 a.m., and it will set at 11:37 p.m. That's going to give us 17 hours, 27 minutes, flat. And that's 8 minutes and 6 seconds shorter than today. All right, it looks like we've completed the weather assignment for this part. So let's play a public service announcement, and I'll be back after these short messages with the Tundra Telegraph, Bulletin Board, and Swap and Shop.
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0: 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All right, coming up is the Mini Tundra. 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And let's see. Ruth Norton is currently looking for a boiler technician to tune up her boiler located at House 382 3rd Street. 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Notice to KEA membership regarding Feeder 4 emergency planned outage. So the planned emergency outage is today, August 11th, from 8 p.m. to 10 p.m. Reason for outage? Temporary repair of underground fault related to water damage affecting members near and past the airport. Feeder 4 will require a full outage. KEA line and plant crew were able to locate some usable material to attempt a temporary bypass repair. A long-term solution is planned, and we will keep the the membership updated. Membership impacted include the Mar Tower, City Cell 2 Pump, National Weather Service, GCI Earth Station and Tower, FAA, State Department of Transportation, OTZ Cell Site, KOTZ Radio Tower, local airlines, residential members. We understand this may cause inconvenience. We appreciate your patience as we work to restore electrical service on Feeder 4. Please take necessary precautions, such as unplugging sensitive electronics, ensure backup power for essential medical equipment, and planning for refrigeration needs if necessary. KEA management and staff. Summer Hoop Fest at the Kotzebue Middle High School gym. So there's going to be some basketball games tonight, starting in 20 minutes. So get your sneakers on and go head over to the whatchamacallit, the Husky, what's it called? The Husky, the Doghouse. Yeah, get over to the Doghouse. It's not basketball season, so I forgot. Yeah, head over to the Doghouse. There's going to be food and drinks today and tomorrow. A fundraiser to support the Eskimo Express Basketball Club. For more information, call or text 907-412-1526. And they're needing Husky alumni needed. Husky alumni needed, because they're going to play, what's it called? Let's see, I think that's tomorrow the alumni are playing. So if you're a Hooper alumni, hit up that phone number, 412-1526, to get more information. There's going to be a concession stand for the fundraiser, $10 McDonald's cheeseburgers, hot dog and hot dog combos, $5 and $10 respectively, and loaded nachos and baked goods. 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Calling all curious and creative kids, join the Junior Ranger Club this summer for a series of activities and programs to explore, share, and learn more about the surrounding tundra and your park lands together. All ages are welcome. Activities are geared towards 7 to 13-year-olds. Kids under 7 must be accompanied by an adult. All right, that is the Mini Tundra Telegraph, but don't go anywhere. We're just getting started. Bulletin board is coming right up next on the block. Bulletin board on the block. All right. The Cape Blossom Marathon will be held on August 29th. 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Contact Hannah Atkinson if you would like to volunteer. Absentee voting in Kotzebue is available for the 2026 primary election at the Northwest Arctic Borough Clerk's Office, 163 Lagoon Street in Kotzebue, Monday through Friday, August 3rd through 17th, 8 a.m. to 12 p.m., and 1 p.m. to 4:30 p.m. Kotzebue Commercial Salmon Fishing to Open. Commercial fishing will open in the Kotzebue District as follows. Wednesday, August 12, Thursday, August 13, and Friday, August 14, from 10 a.m. to 6 p.m. One buyer is currently registered to purchase salmon in Kotzebue this season. The 2026 Kotzebue commercial harvest forecast is 50,000 to 150,000 chum salmon. Permit holders are reminded to check with their buyers before starting fishing operations to ensure they have a market for their catch. If you have any questions concerning the fishery, you can call the Kotzebue office at 907-442-3420 or the commercial fisheries office in Nome at 1-800-560-2271. The Northwest Arctic Borough Assembly President and Mayor have scheduled the following Northwest Arctic Water and Sewer Summit of the NANA and Northwest Arctic Borough Assembly at the New Ludwig Hotel Conference Room, Thursday, August 13, at 8:30 a.m., and Friday, August 14, at 8:30 a.m. Please call the Borough Clerk's Office at 1-800-478-1110 or 907-442-8204 or 442-8205 if you have any questions. Thank you for your cooperation. The NANA Regional Corporation Board of Directors declared a 2026 fall distribution of $16.87 per share payable on or about November 13 to shareholders of record as of November 9. November 6 at 5 p.m. is the deadline to sign up for direct deposit, change your address, or enroll a new shareholder. If you have questions, please contact Shareholder Records at 1-800-478-3301. Again, the deadline is November 6 at 5 p.m. And from KEA, this is to inform you there will be a planned power outage for essential maintenance of electrical infrastructure, unrelated to today's, I believe. This is going to be Thursday, August 27, not for a couple weeks. Thursday, August 27, from 1 p.m. to 3 p.m. Affected members will be all members in Kotzebue. Reason for outage: the maintenance of the power plant equipment and overhead power line for weather resiliency over fall and winter. This can only be safely accomplished with an outage during the day. We understand this may cause an inconvenience, and we appreciate your patience as we work to improve the reliability and safety of our electrical service. Please take necessary precautions such as unplugging sensitive electronics, ensuring backup power for essential medical equipment, planning ahead for refrigeration needs. If you have any questions, please contact our customer service team at 907-442-3491. Thank you for your understanding. Northwest Arctic Borough Public Notice. Assembly President Craig McConnell and Mayor Dickie Moto Sr. have scheduled the following meetings of the Northwest Arctic Borough Assembly at the Assembly Chambers in Kotzebue. The BAF/work session is Monday, August 24 at 1 p.m. The regular assembly is Tuesday, August 25 at 9 a.m. The call-in number is 800-309-2350 with the code 681-636-2#. Please call the Borough Clerk's Office at 1-800-478-1110 or 907-442-8205 if you have any questions. Thank you for your cooperation. Public notice, Chairman Norton has scheduled the next regular planning commission for Thursday, August 13 at 5:15 p.m. City Council Chambers, 258 A's and Apple, 3rd Avenue. The public is encouraged to attend. For citizens who want to participate telephonically, call 1-800-315-6338 with the access code 49401 pound sign. Please contact Peyton Schaefer at the Public Works Office at 907-442-5200 if you have any questions. Northwest Arctic Borough Revised Public Notice. The Northwest Arctic Borough Village Improvement Commission has scheduled the following meetings at the Assembly Chambers in Kotzebue. The VIC work session will be Wednesday, August 19 at 1 p.m. The VIC regular meeting will be Thursday, August 20 at 8:30 a.m. The public can attend by calling 1-800-309-2350 and enter the code 219-163-9 pound sign. Please keep your phone on mute unless you are given permission by the chair to speak. For any questions, contact the VIF department at 907-442-8208 or the clerk's department at 442-2500. Thank you for your cooperation. 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If you are interested in serving on the KOTZ Community Advisory Board, please reach out to Derek at the station, 442-3434, or by emailing dbhavilandlee@kotz.org. And we did it. We beat the bulletin board. All right, let's put this back up on the folder rack. And let's open up the swap and shop. Swappity shoppity. Let's exchange some property. All right. Anyone interested in buying a rechargeable stereo / CD player and recorder, you can reach out to Carl at 907-412-3397 or stop by house 830. 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Runs great. 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If interested, call 612-867-7089. And folks, that's going to do it for the Yapathon. We made it through the whatchamacallit weather, Tundra Telegraph, bulletin board, and swap and shop. All in good time. So we do have that power outage at 8, which cuts into the Inupiaq hour time. So what I'm thinking, my big brain IQ 9000 play is going to be, is we're going to do the 7 o'clock hour like we do the 8 o'clock hour. So it'll be 7:01 NPR news. I'll play a quick PSA. And then I will do the Tundra Telegraph, and then I will do the weather, and that'll reach us to like 7:15, 7:20, and then I can plug in an Eskimo story there. And so the last thing we hear before the power outage will be the Eskimo story. So I think that's going to be the plan. Only thing is you're going to hear me yap right after in about 10 minutes or so. So that's the only downside. But at least you're going to get the weather one more time in case you missed it. And we'll get the Inupiaq story before the power outage. So how about that? How about them apples? All right, the time is 6:54 p.m. Thank you for tuning in to KOTZ Radio, 7:20 a.m. Let's play some music.

0: Live from NPR News, I'm Joel Snyder. President Trump has confirmed a report that first appeared in the Washington Post Monday. Speaking to reporters at Joint Base Andrews following a trip to Ohio, Trump said he was following the Secret Service's recommendation when he took a separate plane to leave Turkey following last month's NATO summit. Here's NPR's Tamara Keith.
1: He had flown there on the new Qatari Air Force One, which is luxurious, right, but was rushed into service and doesn't have all the security features of the older purpose-built Air Force Ones. Mid-trip, hostilities with Iran flared back up. That raised the threat level. So just before he was supposed to leave, Trump announced he was sending the new Air Force One ahead so U.S. troops at a base in the U.K. could admire it. President Trump boarded the old Air Force One, waved from the top of the stairs as usual. The Washington Post reports he was then smuggled off the plane in a catering truck.
0: With Trump on a separate plane, Air Force One was essentially a decoy, leaving White House officials, security and support staff, and reporters vulnerable. Many public health experts are worried that President Trump's call to change childhood vaccinations will unnecessarily confuse and frighten parents. NPR's Rob Stein has more.
2: President Trump wants to cut the number of vaccinations children get and space out the shots they do receive. Anti-vaccine activists are welcoming Trump's executive order calling for that, but most medical experts are denouncing it. And while the president's order won't change anything right away, Dr. Aaron Milstone from the American Academy of Pediatrics says it can still be harmful.
3: The most tangible thing that will come out of the announcement is confusion, and confusion amongst parents are going to lead to delaying vaccination,
2: leading to fewer kids getting vaccinated and more kids getting sick from infections like measles and whooping cough. Rob Stein, NPR News.
0: To the western U.S., more than 6 million acres burned by wildfires so far this year. Fire managers warning the traditional summer fire season barely halfway through. Here's NPR's Kirk Sigler.
4: Half of the some 100 out-of-control wildfires in the U.S. right now are burning in the Northwest. The top priority for firefighters are two 100,000-acre-plus fires in Oregon and Washington. Washington's Public Lands Commissioner Dave Upthegrove says crews are making progress in Spokane, where whole neighborhoods were leveled last week.
5: We have a long way to go. That's why I need your help. Don't be the spark that starts the next fire. Please follow the burn bans. Please be extra careful with anything that could cause a spark.
4: The wildfires in the Northwest are believed to have largely been ignited by lightning, except authorities have arrested a man suspected of arson in connection with Spokane's most destructive wildfire. Kirk Sigler, NPR News.
0: This is NPR News. One of the more closely watched races among Tuesday's primaries in six states was in South Carolina. Darlene Graham has advanced to a runoff. Graham was appointed to fill out the rest of her late brother Lindsey Graham's term and will now face Congressman Ralph Norman in the runoff for the Republican nomination, scheduled for August 25th. Primary voters also went to the polls in Alabama, Connecticut, Minnesota, Vermont, and Wisconsin. Russia has released a former U.S. Marine from jail after 4 years. Supporters of Robert Gilman say he was near death and will have a long road to recovery, as NPR's Michelle Kellerman reports.
6: The Trump administration says Gilman was released on humanitarian grounds and the U.S. made no concessions to Russia. Gilman had been jailed on disputed charges of assaulting a police officer. In recent weeks, the 32-year-old was reported to be in a catatonic state, says Kieran Ramsey, a former FBI official who has been working on the case for a group called Global Reach.
7: I would still say he's not ambulatory. He's not walking around with any ease. But he is verbal, meaning he's able to be verbally responsive, at least minimally.
6: President Trump says he spoke by phone to Gilman, whose one request was for a cheeseburger. The former Marine will be treated at a special medical facility in Texas. Michelle Kellerman, NPR News, the State Department.
0: The financial markets in Asia edging higher after Wall Street slipped today. The S&P 500 fell 0.3%, a second modest drop since setting its all-time high at the end of last week. This is NPR News.
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12: 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It is 7:06 in the evening on Tuesday, August 11th, 2026. My name is Roy, and I'm your evening announcer, and I'm back already. We're kind of having a truncated program here today because we got the power outage scheduled for 8 o'clock, and that's going to cut into the IndyPack hour. IndyPack story hour, I should say. So we're going to do like a regular 8 o'clock during the 7 o'clock hour today, if that makes sense. I don't know if it did. But we're moving up everything an hour, is what I should say. All right. So to Jeremiah Westlake here in town, please come by the house today from Ramona. So Jeremiah Westlake, please visit Ramona today. And to Walter Thomas, good afternoon. Come visit anytime from Ramona. So Walter Thomas, visit Ramona anytime. Ruth Norton is currently looking for a boiler technician to tune up her boiler located at house 382 3rd Street. Ruth can be reached at 907-412-3454. Notice to KEA membership regarding Feeder 4 emergency planned outage. The planned outage will be today, August 11th, I just mentioned this, from 8 p.m. to 10 p.m., so starting in 50 minutes, 50 minutes, 52 minutes. Reason for outage is a temporary repair of underground fault related to water damage affecting members near and past the airport. Feeder 4 will require a full outage. KEA line and plant crew were able to locate some usable material to attempt a temporary bypass repair. A long-term solution is planned, and we will keep the membership updated. Memberships impacted include the Mar Tower, City Cell 2 Pump, National Weather Service, GCI Earth Station and Tower, FAA, State DOT, OTZ cell site, KOTZ radio tower, local airlines, and residential members. We understand this may cause an inconvenience, and we appreciate your patience as we work to restore electrical service on Feeder 4. Please take necessary precautions, such as unplugging sensitive electronics, ensure backup power for essential medical equipment, planning for refrigeration needs if necessary, from KEA management and staff. And there's going to be a Summer Hoop Fest, a fundraiser to support the Eskimo Express Basketball Club. Enjoy some food and drinks while you watch some basketball games at the Doghouse, the Kotzebue Middle High School gym. So this is just starting. It started at 7, so 9 minutes ago. So get your sneakers on and head over to the gym. It's going to be going on until 9 o'clock. This is today and tomorrow. Call or text. First, they need Husky alumni. So if you're a Husky alumni, you played at Kotzebue High, and you're a basketball player, give them a call or text 907-412-1526. They need you. And so for the fundraiser, they're going to be selling McDonald's cheeseburgers for $10, hot dogs for $5, hot dog combo for $10, loaded nachos for $10, and baked goods for variety of prices. Payments accepted are cash, Venmo, and Cash App. Junior Ranger Club at the Northwest Arctic Heritage Center will be tomorrow, Wednesday, 2:30 p.m. to 4:30 p.m. August 12th is the last Junior Ranger Club, which is tomorrow. Calling all curious and creative kids, join the Junior Ranger Club this summer for a series of activities and programs to explore, share, and learn more about the surrounding tundra and your parklands together. All ages are welcome. Activities are geared toward 7 to 13-year-olds. Kids under 7 must be with an adult. All right. And that's going to do it for the Tundra Telegraph Completo. Let's open up my weather page. Scroll to the top here. I was on the bottom, now to the top. All right, starting with tomorrow's forecast in the Western Arctic Coast. Point Hope, Point Lay, and Cape Lisburn. 2 points and a cape. Tomorrow, Wednesday, mostly cloudy skies, isolated rain showers, highs in the mid-50s, southeast winds to 10 miles per hour. Point Lay, scattered rain showers, highs in the mid-60s. Tomorrow night, mostly cloudy, lows around 50 degrees, light winds. Point Lay, scattered rain showers. Noatak Valley and Red Dog Mine. Tomorrow, scattered rain showers and isolated thunderstorms, highs around 70 degrees, light winds. Tomorrow night, scattered rain showers, lows in the mid-50s, light winds. Kivalina and Red Dog Dock. Tomorrow, scattered rain showers, highs around 60 degrees, light winds. Tomorrow night, mostly cloudy, lows around 50 degrees, light winds. Lower Kobuk Valley, Norvik, Selwick, and Kiana. Tomorrow, scattered rain showers and isolated thunderstorms, highs around 70 degrees, east winds to 10 miles per hour. Tomorrow night, scattered rain showers, lows in the mid-50s, light winds. Selwick, numerous rain showers. Baldwin Peninsula, forecast for Kotzebue. Tomorrow, scattered rain showers, highs in the mid-60s, light winds. Tomorrow night, scattered rain showers, lows in the mid-50s, light winds. Northern Seward Peninsula, Buckland and Deering. Tomorrow, scattered rain showers and isolated thunderstorms, highs in the mid-70s, light winds. Deering, scattered rain showers, highs in the mid-60s. Tomorrow night, numerous rain showers, lows in the mid-50s, south winds to 10 miles per hour. Deering, scattered rain showers. Upper Kobuk Valleys, Ambler, Shungnak, and Kobuk. Tomorrow, mostly cloudy, isolated thunderstorms, highs in the mid-70s, light winds. Tomorrow night, scattered thunderstorms, lows in the mid-50s, light winds. Kobuk, scattered rain showers. Southern Chukchi Seacoast, Shishmaref, and Diomede. Tomorrow, mostly cloudy, isolated rain showers, highs around 60 degrees, light winds. Diomede, highs around 50 degrees, south winds to 15 miles per hour. Tomorrow night, scattered rain showers, lows around 50 degrees, north winds to 10 miles per hour. Diomede, south winds to 10 miles per hour. All right, now on to current conditions in the villages, and let me refresh. Refresh. Buffering. Beep, boop, bop. Oh, wow, it's taking a while today. Maybe I should refresh this also while we're doing that. That refresh quick. Okay, this one finally did it. Okay, starting with Kotzebue. Kotzebue is foggy right now. 57 degrees, northwest winds, 3 miles per hour, feels like 57 degrees. Kivalina, cloudy skies, 54 degrees, west winds, 4 miles per hour, feels like 53 degrees. Nome is partly cloudy, 53 degrees, southwest winds, 8 miles per hour, feels like 50 degrees. Point Hope is foggy, 50 degrees, south winds, 11 miles per hour, feels like 45 degrees. Point Lay, mostly cloudy, 68 degrees. East winds, 8 miles per hour, feels like 68 degrees. Selwick is raining, 64 degrees. Southeast winds, 4 miles per hour, feels like 64. Shishmaref, clear skies, 54 degrees. Northeast winds, 8 miles per hour, Feels like 51 degrees. Next is Cayena. Partly cloudy skies in Cayena. 73 degrees. South wind 6 miles per hour. Feels like 73. Ambler. Clear skies. 74 degrees. South winds 4 miles per hour. Feels like 74. Deering is foggy. 54 degrees. Northeast winds 5 miles per hour. Feels like 52 degrees. Narvik, hazy skies, 71 degrees. South wind 6 miles per hour. Feels like 71. No attack, all defense, mostly cloudy skies, 68 degrees. South wind 7 miles per hour. Feels like 68 degrees.

8:21 p.m., where it will be 0.3 feet. High tide is at 8:21 p.m. Next tide coming up is at 8:21 p.m. High tide. All right, three times is nice. All right, sunrise and sunset for today and tomorrow in Kotzebue. Today, the 11th, the sun rose at 6:06 a.m., and it's going to set tonight at 11:41 p.m. That's going to give us 17 hours, 35 minutes, and 6 seconds of daylight today. That's 8 minutes and 9 seconds less than yesterday. Tomorrow, the sun will rise at 6:10 a.m., and it will set at 11:37 p.m. tomorrow. Tomorrow's total daylight will be 17 hours, 27 minutes flat. And tomorrow will be 8 minutes and 6 seconds shorter than today. All right, folks, that's going to do it for my announcements for today. Things got cut short with the power outage, but no worries. We'll be back up and running at 10 o'clock, actually closer to 10:15. Usually the computer's got to load a little bit. So if it doesn't come right back at 10 o'clock, don't worry. The computers are just loading. And the dashboard and everything. A lot of moving parts here at the station. And, oh, I wish it was a minute and 15 seconds later, because it's 7:18 right now. It's almost 7:19. I could be ending things on at the 7:20 verse. But close enough, off by a minute. Anyways, we're going to play an Inupiaq story. Let me see if I can butcher this pronunciation. I'm going to say the title of the story, Kayayoktuluk. It's going to be a 26 minute and 45 second long, whatchamacallit, story. So, that's what we're going to play here, starting very shortly. So again, the time is 7:19 p.m. You are listening to KOTZ Radio, 7:20 a.m., brought to you by 89.9 FM. All right, good night, folks. See you tomorrow.

0: This is a Inupiaq word for today. 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
0: Look here, El Fago, watch my lips. Where were you born?
1: I was born in East L.A., man. I was born in East L.A.
0: Oh, yeah, you're born in East L.A. Well, let's see your green card, huh?
1: Green card? I'm from East L.A.
0: All right, well, then who's president of the United States?
1: Oh, that's easy, man. That guy that used to be on Death Valley days, John Wayne.
0: All right, let's go. 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

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And if I pass this way again, you can rest assured I'll always do my best for her, on that I give my word. In a world of steel-eyed death and men who are fighting to be warm, come in, she said, I'll give ya shelter from the storm. Not a word was spoke between us, there was little risk involved. Everything up to that point had been left unresolved. Try imagining a place where it's always safe and warm. 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

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And a scepter is a wine glass, and a bar stool is a throne. And the jesters, they flock around her, and they fight to win her favors, and see which one

And when we got through, well, that's when we noticed that we only had one tail fin. About that time, my wife walked out, and I could see in her eyes that she had her doubts. But she opened the door and said, "Honey,

And you're listening to KOTZ here in Kotzebue, Alaska. That's right. 11 minutes after 1 o'clock here, and we got a rain, fog, and mist outside, a temperature of 60 degrees. That's right, 60, 6-0. Got winds out of the southeast at 7 miles per hour. Barometric pressure at 30.10 inches of mercury. Relative humidity at 93%. And it started raining again. Anyway, we got a quick message here that goes out to Howard Ferreira. This is from your brother Don. Please call him at 907-891-4322. Once again, to Howard Ferreira from your brother Don, give me a call at 907-891-4322. And we got that about 5 minutes ago. Once again, we're going to keep on going with the music here at KOTZ, the voice of the Northwest Arctic. That's right. That's us.

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For more information on membership and services, please visit www.kotzebueira.org or call us at 907-442-3467.

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1: 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I'm Elsa Chang.
2: And I'm Juana Summers. We got some encouraging news on the inflation front today. The cost of living is still going up, but not as fast as it had been. Gasoline and grocery prices actually came down a bit in July. NPR's Scott Horsley joins us now. Hey there.
3: Hi, Juana.
2: So, Scott, it sounds like we got a little bit of relief for shoppers at the gas station and the grocery store. Tell us what's happening.
3: Yeah, gasoline prices fell in July for the second consecutive month. Before you get too excited by that, gas prices are still a lot higher than they were before the U.S. launched its war with Iran. AAA says the average price is still north of $4 a gallon. And pump prices may have bottomed out unless we start to see some real movement of tanker traffic in the Strait of Hormuz. Now, grocery prices also came down just a little bit in July, and that was particularly noticeable in the produce aisle, where lettuce prices plunged more than 16%. It was the biggest one-month drop in lettuce prices on record. And, of course, that stems from the deadly outbreak of cyclosporiasis linked to iceberg lettuce from Mexico. Some of that suspect lettuce was recalled, and food economist David Ortega of Michigan State University says retailers are now offering discounts on other leafy greens in hopes of winning back nervous customers before it spoils.
4: What this points to is really a demand shock. When consumers hear that iceberg lettuce has been identified as a potential source, then they start to cut back on other products because of this food safety outbreak.
3: I noticed this past weekend my local supermarket was promoting sale prices on lettuce advertised as fresh from nearby farms. But, you know, keep this in perspective. Lettuce is a tiny slice of most people's shopping basket. Still, that double-digit drop in lettuce prices did keep overall grocery inflation in check.

Welcome back to KOTZ Radio, 7:20 a.m. It is 4 o'clock in the afternoon on Wednesday, August 12, 2026. My name is Roy, your local Kotzebue announcer, here to give you the announcements for this afternoon, all the way up until 8:30. All right, so it is the 4 o'clock hour, so you know what that means. It is the request hour slash birthday hour slash anniversary hour. So if you have a song request that you would like heard and you know it's in our system, then we can play it for you. All you got to do is just simply call us or give us an email, send us an email. And you can also request to go live and be the person talking on the radio. And you can talk to everybody in the region and the listeners online and deliver that birthday or anniversary shout out that you want to. So our phone number, if you're going to call us, is 442-3434. That's how we hook you up to go live on the air. If you don't want to go live or you don't want to pick up your phone, you can always email us at message@kotz.org. At 4:30, we will take a weather break. I'll do the weather for about 7 to 10 minutes. And then when the weather is done, we'll open up the phone lines again. Oh, look at that. We already got a phone call coming in. But I don't got anyone here to help me pick up the phone. So let me finish my spiel. We'll take a weather break and come back after the weather, and then at 4:55 we'll take the last phone call, and we'll take the last phone call. That way we have time for our segue music, and then we can play Alaska News Nightly at 5 o'clock sharp and stick to the schedule. All right, the time is 4:02 p.m. Thank you for tuning in to KOTZ Radio, 7:20 a.m. And hit up the phone lines again, one at a time, please. Okay, just kidding. You can all call at once, but I can only pick up one.